started. 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Uncutting your nose, decoating your bladder. A whole lot happier, a whole lot sadder. Used to be satisfied, now you feel like Mick Jagger. 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

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You know, when you think about it, tans do prove that black is in.

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And a tiny hand wrapped round my thumb knocked me to my knees. I bowed my head and kissed her.